fuzzy. Maybe I'll go a bit lightheaded, but that's all part of the game.

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4: Back on the seaside, goals flying. I'm trying to get back with my girl. Out again. That's where we're going. Wearing our finest, dining at Petit Dakar. Nowhere is far here. Ah, he said he's near. You want red wine or beer? I want neither. I want gin and tonic, Di Serrano and Coke or pear cider. I like the sweet stuff. Last night's dust gave me a headache. Or it might have been those fake cigarettes. But truth be told, last night was the realest yet. I got the Eurostar, not the EasyJet. It's a hard life and I'm coming right back with you. Twice, swear, it's been a good year. And I'm getting better each one. You look hotter. Must have got a new lease of life. A new piece on the side or you found your main. Nah, I just cut my split ends. And that's where it starts. You found your Ross Clark way into my heart. One last night with you. And I hope it's a blast. Time goes so fast.

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I'll be right here to dry two tears or lend you an ear. How do we find ourselves here? The same way we'll find ourselves there, side by side.

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0: been hitting these wrists like Baccarat. I'm black, I'm sexy, intelligent. 2000 to spin, I've been getting crunk. Prepared all these dishes, this ain't no luck. 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
1: Wow, yeah. 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

3-2 bounce. 3-3 for the one. Bounce. 3-2 bounce. 3-3 for the one. Bounce. 3-2 bounce. 3-3 for the one. Bounce. 3-2 bounce. 3-3 for the one. Bounce. 3-2 bounce. 3-3 for the one. Bounce. 3-2 bounce. 3-3 for the one. Bounce. 3-2 bounce. 3-3 for the one. Bounce. 3-2 bounce. 3-3 for the one. Bounce. 3-2 bounce. 3-3 for the one. Bounce. 3-2 bounce. 3-3 for the one. Bounce. 3-2 bounce. 3-3 for the one. Bounce. 3-2 bounce. 3-3 for the one. Bounce. 3-2 bounce. 3-3 for the one. Bounce. 3-2 bounce. 3-3 for the one. Bounce. 3-2 bounce. 3-3 for the one. Bounce. 3-2 bounce. 3-3 for the one. Bounce. 3-2 bounce. 3

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I was gone July to December though. Drunk on the phone, say you're pregnant, though. 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
0: I know a Zoha from Broward with permanent is not better than I got.

Yeah. 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That's where we're going, wearing our finest, dining at Petit Dakar. 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Ah, he said he's near. You want red wine or beer? I want neither. I want gin and tonic, Di Serrano and Coke or pear cider. I like the sweet stuff. 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But truth be told, last night was the realest yet. I got the Eurostar, not the EasyJet. It's a hard life and I'm coming right back with you, twice. Swear, it's been a good year, and I'm getting better each one. You look hotter, must have got a new lease of life. A new piece on the side, or you found your main? Nah, I just cut my split ends, and that's where it starts. You found your Ross Clark way into my heart. One last night with you, and I hope it's a blast. Time goes so fast.

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I'll be right here to dry two tears or lend you an ear. 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

0: where to begin? Where were we before?
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0: Used to say some shit, for sure. I used to say some me more. I used to say it when I was me less. I used to say some shit about
2: shoes and my heels
0: digging in, buried deep in shit-eating
2: chagrin.
0: I used to say some shit about a stopped clock
2: as the time slipped.

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When I found myself.

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I enjoy conversations with one person at a time. I like to listen to music alone. I also admire people who are in a group that make the world a better place. I also think there are groups of people that make it bad. I often think about all the people who were on this planet before me, how they are doing. Maybe we would have gotten along.

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Those are the things that shape me the most. I enjoy getting new friends because they see all the new things I have learned. I enjoy learning new cultures and to listen to my friends talk about how they do their things. I am glad to live another day. What if the world had a better system to eliminate greed and power? What if we could all trade and take care of the essential living matters together? As one, all together, prepare the world for the next group. I believe the earth is our God and all religions are the tools of evil that trap us. Why focusing on another group instead of ourselves? If God exists, I don't know if I'm popular enough to ever meet them.

swaying in and out, cool and slow, her body movements, the spit and the saliva, she is here to be your muse. Do you remember how we used to feel? Sneaking up against each other, thirsty just to be, and to remember it for always. Oh, you took me for a ride then, I rolled on with you. Oh, you took me for a ride then, I stayed on with you. But none of it was right, none of it was right. To me, the sunset in me screaming.